another white girl singing love songs. 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

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You say, not like your depression. 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What a nice impression.

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Oh, I'd love to go out fishing in a river or a creek, but I don't enjoy it half as much

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Light a cigarette and call my name. I say, that shit is gonna kill you one day. You say, not like your depression. Gee, irony, what a nice impression. It's because I want

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I realize that some of you don't show enough respect. What's up with you?